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6: Now, Moose Weather.
7: Partly cloudy skies tonight, low of 13 degrees. We'll see a mix of sun and cloud tomorrow. There is a risk of a thunderstorm in the evening and overnight. Around 5 millimeters of rain is possible, high of 24. Sunday, more sun and cloud, and a daytime high of 20.
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15: Now, Moose Weather.
16: Partly cloudy skies tonight. Low of 13 degrees. We'll see a mix of sun and cloud tomorrow. There is a risk of a thunderstorm in the evening and overnight. Around 5 millimeters of rain is possible. High of 24. Sunday, more sun and cloud, and a daytime high of 20.
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10: Now, Moose Weather.
11: Partly cloudy skies tonight. Low of 13 degrees. We'll see a mix of sun and cloud tomorrow. There is a risk of a thunderstorm in the evening and overnight. Around 5 millimeters of rain is possible. High of 24. Sunday, more sun and cloud, and a daytime high of 20.
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0: Now, Moose weather.
8: Partly cloudy skies tonight. Low of 13 degrees. We'll see a mix of sun and cloud tomorrow. There is a risk of a thunderstorm in the evening and overnight. Around 5 millimeters of rain is possible. High of 24. Sunday, more sun and cloud, and a daytime high of 20.
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2: Now, Moose weather.
3: Partly cloudy skies tonight. Low of 13 degrees. We'll see a mix of sun and cloud tomorrow. There is a risk of a thunderstorm in the evening and overnight. Around 5 millimeters of rain is possible. High of 24. Sunday, more sun and cloud, and a daytime high of 20.
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11: Now, Moose weather.
12: Partly cloudy skies tonight. Low of 13 degrees. We'll see a mix of sun and cloud tomorrow. There is a risk of a thunderstorm in the evening and overnight. Around 5 millimeters of rain is possible. High of 24. Sunday, more sun and cloud and a daytime high of 20.
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8: Now, Moose weather.
9: Partly cloudy skies tonight. Low of 13 degrees. We'll see a mix of sun and cloud tomorrow. There is a risk of a thunderstorm in the evening and overnight. Around 5 millimeters of rain is possible. High of 24. Sunday, more sun and cloud, and a daytime high of 20.
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13: Now, Moose Weather.
14: Partly cloudy skies tonight. Low of 13 degrees. We'll see a mix of sun and cloud tomorrow. There is a risk of a thunderstorm in the evening and overnight. Around 5 millimeters of rain is possible. High of 24. Sunday, more sun and cloud and a daytime high of 20.
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7: Now, Moose Weather.
8: It's partly cloudy and the temperature is hovering around 13. We will see a mix of sun and cloud today. There is a risk of a thunderstorm in the evening and overnight. Around 5 millimeters of rain is possible. High of 24. Sunday's forecast: sun and cloud, and a high of 20 degrees.
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7: It's partly cloudy, and the temperature is hovering around 13. We will see a mix of sun and cloud today. There is a risk of a thunderstorm in the evening and overnight. Around 5 millimeters of rain is possible. High of 24. Sunday's forecast, sun and cloud, and a high of 20 degrees.
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0: Now, Moose Weather.
10: It's partly cloudy, and the temperature is hovering around 13. We will see a mix of sun and cloud today. There is a risk of a thunderstorm in the evening and overnight. Around 5 millimeters of rain is possible. High of 24. Sunday's forecast, sun and cloud, and a high of 20 degrees.
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4: Now, Moose weather.
5: It's partly cloudy, and the temperature is hovering around 13. We will see a mix of sun and cloud today. There is a risk of a thunderstorm in the evening and overnight. Around 5 millimeters of rain is possible. High of 24. Sunday's forecast, sun and cloud, and a high of 20 degrees.
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7: Now, Moose Weather.
8: It's partly cloudy, and the temperature is hovering around 13. We will see a mix of sun and cloud today. There is a risk of a thunderstorm in the evening and overnight. Around 5 millimeters of rain is possible. High of 24. Sunday's forecast, sun and cloud, and a high of 20 degrees.
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5: Now, Moose weather.
6: It's partly cloudy, and the temperature is hovering around 13. We will see a mix of sun and cloud today. There is a risk of a thunderstorm in the evening and overnight. Around 5 millimeters of rain is possible. High of 24. Sunday's forecast, sun and cloud, and a high of 20 degrees.
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0: Now, Moose weather.
5: It's partly cloudy, and the temperature is hovering around 13. We will see a mix of sun and cloud today. There is a risk of a thunderstorm in the evening and overnight. Around 5 millimeters of rain is possible. High of 24. Sunday's forecast, sun and cloud, and a high of 20 degrees.
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0: Now, Moose weather.
6: It's partly cloudy, and the temperature is hovering around 13. We will see a mix of sun and cloud today. There is a risk of a thunderstorm in the evening and overnight. Around 5 millimeters of rain is possible. High of 24. Sunday's forecast, sun and cloud, and a high of 20 degrees.
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7: Now, Moose weather.
8: It's partly cloudy, and the temperature is hovering around 13. We will see a mix of sun and cloud today. There is a risk of a thunderstorm in the evening and overnight. Around 5 millimeters of rain is possible. High of 24. Sunday's forecast, sun and cloud, and a high of 20 degrees.
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5: Now, Moose weather.
6: It's partly cloudy, and the temperature is hovering around 13. We will see a mix of sun and cloud today. There is a risk of a thunderstorm in the evening and overnight. Around 5 millimeters of rain is possible, high of 24. Sunday's forecast, sun and cloud, and a high of 20 degrees.
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6: Now, Moose weather.
7: It's partly cloudy and the temperature is hovering around 13. We will see a mix of sun and cloud today. There is a risk of a thunderstorm in the evening and overnight. Around 5 millimeters of rain is possible. High of 24. Sunday's forecast, sun and cloud, and a high of 20 degrees.
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10: It's partly cloudy, and the temperature is hovering around 13. We will see a mix of sun and cloud today. There is a risk of a thunderstorm in the evening and overnight. Around 5 millimeters of rain is possible. High of 24. Sunday's forecast: sun and cloud, and a high of 20 degrees.
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0: Now, Moose weather.
8: It's partly cloudy, and the temperature is hovering around 13. We will see a mix of sun and cloud today. There is a risk of a thunderstorm in the evening and overnight. Around 5 millimeters of rain is possible. High of 24. Sunday's forecast, sun and cloud, and a high of 20 degrees.
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7: Increasing clouds this afternoon, a high of 25, a humidex 32. Overcast tonight, down to 16. Sunday, a mix of sun and cloud, 40% chance of showers, with a high of 20.
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12: Increasing clouds this afternoon, a high of 25, a humidex 32. Overcast tonight, down to 16. Sunday, a mix of sun and cloud, 40% chance of showers, with a high of 20.

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8: Now, Moose Weather.
9: Increasing clouds this afternoon, a high of 25, a humidex 32. Overcast tonight, down to 16. Sunday, a mix of sun and cloud, 40% chance of showers, with a high of 20.
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1: Good morning, I'm John Crawford. A standing ovation in Gander, Newfoundland on Friday for former Prime Minister Jean Chrétien after he directed a pointed message at Americans, including this.
2: We bow to no one.
1: Chrétien going on to say, the more we are insulted or threatened and abused, the more we will stand up for ourselves and stand united. The comments in the context of the current Canada-U.S. trade war. Chrétien, who was Prime Minister back in 2001, was one of several speakers at a 9/11 memorial event in Gander on Friday. That's where locals had taken in thousands of travelers, many of whom were American, whose flights were grounded during terrorist attacks in the U.S. September 11, 2001. Happened after U.S. authorities closed American airspace, forcing all planes to land. With Canada and the U.S. in a trade standoff, the Trump administration and Mexico are racing to get a bilateral trade deal before the U.S. midterm elections in November. That from sources in both countries. There is no formal deadline, but both countries see political benefits in getting an agreement before the midterms, one allowing both Donald Trump and Mexico's Claudia Sheinbaum to tout a win as they face domestic political challenges. Pierre Poilievre's name wasn't specifically mentioned, but Conservative MP Jamil Timoney is bemoaning a lack of an alternative to the Liberals. The same day that Poilievre launched a U.S. tour to argue for tariff-free trade, Giovanni posted this online, "You have people who should be offering an alternative to the Liberals instead of going out there to appease people in positions of power." The Conservative MP also said this, "Liberals, again, want you to believe that to be patriotic is to agree with them and their policies. They were wrong then, they are wrong now." Expect to pay more for gas at most Ontario stations today. AmPro International's Roger McKnight expecting prices to be up 7 cents a litre at about $1.86.9. Your mileage may vary. McKnight noting market volatility, refinery adjustments, and shifting demand patterns can quickly push prices up, especially with the fall travel season approaching. The increase coming less than 24 hours after a sizable 8-cent drop, drops that McKnight notes can be short-lived. Well, there is life after politics for Justin Trudeau, and not just hanging out with Katy Perry. Trudeau now launching a production company with his longtime chief of staff, Katie Telford, both to serve as executive producers. In sports, this is certainly no way to land the final wildcard spot. Not really. Baltimore bumping the Blue Jays 7-4 last night as Toronto loses for the fourth time in 5 games. At the U.S. Open, it'll be Alexander Zverev and Ben Shelton fighting it out for the championship Sunday. Shelton pulling out a win over Francis Tiafoe. Zverev handling Karin Khachanov in Friday's semifinals.
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1: Increasing clouds this afternoon, a high of 25, a humidex 32. Overcast tonight, down to 16. Sunday, a mix of sun and cloud, 40% chance of showers with a high of 20.
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14: Now, Moose Weather.
15: Increasing clouds this afternoon, a high of 25, a humidex 32. Overcast tonight, down to 16. Sunday, a mix of sun and cloud, 40% chance of showers, with a high of 20.
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11: Now, Moose weather.
12: Increasing clouds this afternoon, a high of 25, a humidex 32. Overcast tonight, down to 16. Sunday, a mix of sun and cloud, 40% chance of showers, with a high of 20.
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3: Now, Moose Weather.
4: Increasing clouds this afternoon, a high of 25, a humidex 32. Overcast tonight, down to 16. Sunday, a mix of sun and cloud, 40% chance of showers with a high of 20.
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9: Increasing clouds this afternoon, a high of 25, a humidex 32. Overcast tonight, down to 16. Sunday, a mix of sun and cloud, 40% chance of showers, with a high of 20.
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10: Increasing clouds this afternoon, a high of 25, a humidex 32. Overcast tonight, down to 16. Sunday, a mix of sun and cloud, 40% chance of showers, with a high of 20.
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8: Increasing clouds this afternoon, a high of 25, a humidex 32. Overcast tonight, down to 16. Sunday, a mix of sun and cloud, 40% chance of showers, with a high of 20.
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1: Increasing clouds this afternoon, a high of 25, a humidex 32. Overcast tonight, down to 16. Sunday, a mix of sun and cloud, 40% chance of showers, with a high of 20.
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And we could have some. And he's up there. What's that?

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8: Increasing clouds this afternoon, a high of 25, a humidex 32. Overcast tonight, down to 16. Sunday, a mix of sun and cloud, 40% chance of showers, with a high of 20. 103.3.

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1: Good afternoon. I'm John Crawford. Donald Trump says that Canada is keen to reach a trade agreement with the U.S. and that a deal could come fairly soon. The U.S. president also complaining again that Canada has treated American farmers unfairly and should remove tariffs. In any case, Trump also said this, you'll probably see a deal with Canada fairly soon. No doubt Trump would certainly prefer an agreement ahead of the U.S. midterm elections. As it is, the U.S. and Mexico are now racing toward landing a bilateral trade deal before the midterms, each country with domestic political challenges at home. Strange is the word Ukrainian President Volodymyr Zelensky uses to describe Canada's trade tensions, trade war with the U.S. in an interview with CBC. Zelensky also drawing a comparison to his own country's fight with neighboring Russia, and he describes American threats to annex Canada as dangerous, adding both countries have a duty to resolve their differences. Zelensky paid visits to Calgary and Toronto this week, his final stop in North Bay, where he made a brief visit to the city's Jack Garland Airport, site of the International Tactical Training Center hangar. That's where dozens of Ukrainian fighter jet pilots are being trained. A new study suggests that the Cochrane District has the highest rate of homelessness in Ontario. That from the Financial Accountability Office. Cochrane, with 1,097 homeless people per 100,000 population, far more than the second highest area of Rainy River, the Nipissing District fourth. The report also projects that homelessness in the province will continue to grow over the next 3 years. Toronto-based pharmaceutical company Teva Canada is recalling a batch of its generic acetaminophen pills nationwide. Seems the medication may contain a foreign material that could cause digestive distress. Health Canada says the recall affects Novogesic Forte 500 milligram containers of the tablets. The product should be immediately returned to the local pharmacy where picked up for replacement and proper disposal. As hard as it is to note the price as you fill up your vehicle at the pump, well, it's another one of those situations. Gas up 7 cents a liter today, according to Enpro International's Roger McKnight. The price around $1.86.9. Your mileage may vary, though. McKnight noting market volatility, refinery adjustments, and shifting demand patterns can quickly push prices up, especially with the fall travel season coming. The increase less than 24 hours after a sizable 8 cent drop. In sports, the Blue Jays stumble again. The Orioles over Toronto 7-4, the Jays' fourth loss in five starts. Starter Max Scherzer says, we can't lose our way into the playoffs. We have to win our way in. Finals match is now set at the U.S. Open. It'll be top seed Aryna Sabalenka facing Elena Rybakina today. On Sunday, Alexander Zverev and Ben Shelton clash in the men's final.
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0: Now, Moose weather.
1: Increasing clouds this afternoon, a high of 25, a humid index 32. Overcast tonight, down to 16. Sunday, a mix of sun and cloud, 40% chance of showers with a high of 20.
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1: Now, Moose Weather.
2: Increasing clouds this afternoon, a high of 25, a humidex 32. Overcast tonight, down to 16. Sunday, a mix of sun and cloud, 40% chance of showers with a high of 20.
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11: Increasing clouds this afternoon, a high of 25, a humidex 32. Overcast tonight, down to 16. Sunday, a mix of sun and cloud, 40% chance of showers with a high of 20.

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9: Now, Moose Weather.
10: Increasing clouds this afternoon, a high of 25, a humidex 32. Overcast tonight, down to 16. Sunday, a mix of sun and cloud, 40% chance of showers with a high of 20.
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14: Now, Moose Weather.
15: Increasing clouds this afternoon, a high of 25, a humidex 32. Overcast tonight, down to 16. Sunday, a mix of sun and cloud, 40% chance of showers with a high of 20.
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1: Now, Moose weather.
2: Increasing clouds this afternoon, a high of 25, a humidex 32. Overcast tonight, down to 16. Sunday, a mix of sun and cloud, 40% chance of showers, with a high of 20.
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11: Now, Moose Weather.
12: Increasing clouds this afternoon, a high of 25, a humidex 32. Overcast tonight, down to 16. Sunday, a mix of sun and cloud, 40% chance of showers with a high of 20.
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14: Increasing clouds this afternoon, a high of 25, a humidex 32. Overcast tonight, down to 16. Sunday, a mix of sun and cloud, 40% chance of showers with a high of 20.
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9: Increasing clouds this afternoon, a high of 25, a humidex 32. Overcast tonight, down to 16. Sunday, a mix of sun and cloud, 40% chance of showers with a high of 20.
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0: Now, Moose Weather.
11: Partly cloudy tonight, becoming cloudy overnight. Chance of showers, maybe a thunderstorm, down to 17. Mainly cloudy Sunday, chance of early showers, then clearing, getting up to 22. Sunny and 19 on Monday.
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13: Partly cloudy tonight, becoming cloudy overnight. Chance of showers, maybe a thunderstorm, down to 17. Mainly cloudy Sunday, chance of early showers, then clearing, getting up to 22. Sunny and 19 on Monday.
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0: Now, Moose weather.
9: Partly cloudy tonight, becoming cloudy overnight. Chance of showers, maybe a thunderstorm, down to 17. Mainly cloudy Sunday, chance of early showers, then clearing, getting up to 22. Sunny and 19 on Monday.
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10: Partly cloudy tonight, becoming cloudy overnight. Chance of showers, maybe a thunderstorm, down to 17. Mainly cloudy Sunday, chance of early showers, then clearing, getting up to 22. Sunny and 19 on Monday.
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7: Now, Moose weather.
8: Partly cloudy tonight, becoming cloudy overnight. Chance of showers, maybe a thunderstorm, down to 17. Mainly cloudy Sunday, chance of early showers, then clearing, getting up to 22. Sunny and 19 on Monday.
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11: Partly cloudy tonight, becoming cloudy overnight. Chance of showers, maybe a thunderstorm, down to 17. Mainly cloudy Sunday, chance of early showers, then clearing, getting up to 22. Sunny and 19 on Monday.
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11: Partly cloudy tonight, becoming cloudy overnight. Chance of showers, maybe a thunderstorm, down to 17. Mainly cloudy Sunday, chance of early showers, then clearing, getting up to 22. Sunny and 19 on Monday.
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8: Partly cloudy tonight, becoming cloudy overnight. Chance of showers, maybe a thunderstorm, down to 17. Mainly cloudy Sunday, chance of early showers, then clearing, getting up to 22. Sunny and 19 on Monday.
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